0: Before you go, there's something I want you to have.
1: Oh, it's beautiful. 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
0: Yeah, yes it is.
1: But I thought the old lady dropped it into the ocean in the air.
0: Well, baby,

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I guess you needed a pap. What type of bum bitch shoot a friend over a rack? 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Little boogie down basic bitch thinking she back.